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1: Hey, Rowdy, how's it going?
0: Pretty good. How are you?
1: I'm good. Can you play some Elvira from Ocher's Boys?
0: Yes, I will. What's your name?
1: My name's

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Rowdy with you, 855-697-6939 is the request line, and it's Reba three times an hour. The 1990s brought a brand new decade, and that was the time that Reba herself figured a course correction was in order. And one of the first was a song of true empowerment, and it really does remain one of my favorites from Reba still today. It was also

0: alarming velocity.
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14: Very hot this weekend with just an isolated storm possible. Highs today and Sunday between 95 and 100 degrees. the heat index between 105 and 110. Monday, little change with that slight chance of a thunderstorm. From the Storm Track 9 Weather Center, I'm senior meteorologist Bill Rakes.
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0: not a shocker to me, his art display that happened at some hoity-toity frou-frou museum just outside of Nashville a couple of weeks ago really did pack the house. He does have that kind of talent. Steve Warner on the original Country Gold with Rowdy Yates, and what's your name?
1: This is Rico, and I'm calling from Dunedin Hutton, Ohio.
0: Rico, what can I play for you?
1: I would like to hear Travis Tritt and Marty Stewart, "The Whiskey Ain't Working Anymore." There

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1: I came crawling home last night, like many nights before. I finally made it to my feet as she opened up the door. And she said, "You're not gonna do this anymore." She said, "I'm gonna hire a wino to decorate our home.

0: requested David Frizzell from the original Country Gold with Rowdy Yates and Reba McEntire's Center Stage Three Times an Hour. Reba got her first record deal in 1975, but it would be about 2.5 years later before she had her first top 10 hit. And not to say that Reba's record company got the cart before the horse, but when the song we will play next raced up the charts, they didn't have an album to back it up. In fact, fans had to wait all summer and well into the fall before the LP Feel the Fire was finally released. But the song itself was strong enough to get TV interested in Reba, who made her first appearances to a nationwide audience on Hee Haw, Pop Goes the Country, and a performance on the 1980 ACM Awards.
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0: Question is, had he lived, would he have been bigger than George Strait? It's a question I honestly cannot answer. Keith Whitley, I'm no stranger to the rain on the original Country Gold.
1: Hi.
0: Hi there, how are you?
1: I'm good, how about you?
0: I'm great.
1: Hey, wondering if you could play me a little Eddie Rabbit.
0: I would be happy to do that for you. Where are you calling from?
1: I'm in central Wisconsin.
0: And what's your name?
1: Ronnie.

0: Dude, you can't believe how many times and how many years I've been trying to get through to you.
1: Well, I hope that all this stuff is worth your while. It's a great little summertime triple play prize pack, which includes a full color photograph and the fourth generation Rowdy Car or Cooler decal, which comes in green and gold, plus the new look 2026 guitar pick.
0: Awesome.
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mentioned a bit ago that I'm on Facebook, but did you know that I am on YouTube and TikTok too? 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
1: One, two, one, two, three, four.

0: absolutely amazing to hear. After last weekend's special, you guys still have an appetite for Willie Nelson music, and we are eager to please. On the Road Again is on the original Country Gold at 855 My Rowdy.
1: Hey.
0: Hi there.
1: How are you?
0: I'm good. What's going on?
1: Not a whole lot. Can we play some George Jones?
0: Absolutely. What's your name?
1: Morgan.
0: Morgan, what can I play for you?
1: You pick.

0: So I have been told the movie is in the can and they're just sort of sitting on go, but no word on when the Randy Travis biopic will finally be released. And you know, he was the star of it. Clay Walker on the original Country Gold. It's Rowdy with Reba three times an hour, and we are doing a lot of talk about her career reinvention in the 1990s. And you know, you and I were not the only ones to take note. Larry Flick from Billboard Magazine did much to talk up the song of hers we will play next. He famously said Reba returned successfully to her sassy mode, including a full-blown horn section and a gigantic gospel choir, which are not so genteel reminders that she has expanded her boundaries way beyond traditional country, and she did. You'll hear how next.
1: Thank you for making us the nation's number one country music request show, the original Country Gold.
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18: Very hot this weekend with just an isolated storm possible. Highs today and Sunday between 95 and 100 degrees. The heat index between 105 and 110. Monday, little change with that slight chance of a thunderstorm. From the Storm Track 9 Weather Center, I'm senior meteorologist Bill Race.
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0: song, all I can think about is Bruce Willis singing along to it behind the wheel of his Honda in the movie Pulp Fiction. 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

0: Well, at least he knows where he's going and how he's going to get there. From 855-697-6939, it's Hank, Whiskey Benton, Hellbound on the original Country Gold.
1: Yeah, I'd like to request a song, please.
0: Go right ahead.
1: David Allen Co. Have Drunk and Hollow Eyes.
0: That's The Ride. I'll try to play it for you.
1: The Ride, yes.
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2: Well, I was thumbing from Montgomery. 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
1: That's awesome.
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And since we're playing three of her songs every hour, we'll take the top of every hour to kick up the tempo. 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

0: What's up
1: 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How are you? Toasting marshmallows with my son by the fire.
0: Delish.
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0: 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So tell me, who all's with you? 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

0: Wasn't that long ago I bumped into him at the Nashville airport. He says hello, by the way. Colin Ray from the original Country Gold. Rowdy with you, Reba Center Stage, three times an hour. And music videos were another new dimension that just added more muscle to her music. The song Fancy, fairly haunting on its own, but the cinematic aspect that the music video added just amplified it even more. The Frito-Lay company saw the commercial appeal to it as well. Years later, not only sponsored her tour, but used the song and Reba herself in a series of ads for that crunchy corn chip.
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14: Very hot this weekend with just an isolated storm possible. Highs today and Sunday between 95 and 100 degrees. The heat index between 105 and 110. Monday, little change with that slight chance of a thunderstorm. From the Storm Track 9 Weather Center, I'm senior meteorologist Bill Rake.
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0: for your love on the original Country Gold. Rowdy Yates, still resting up from our whirlwind trip to Michigan, and we're already making plans for a fun jaunt to Kentucky and the Daniel Boone Festival this October. Now, I may get in trouble for this as they are planning a big rollout of a brand new website, but I have it on good authority who will be on stage that Friday night, October the 9th, when we will be there, and he is a friend of mine. It's Mark Wills, who had a lot more hits than you remember, but in the next couple of weeks and months, I'm going to remind you what they were.
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0: In just a couple of weeks, those guys will be in the Texas Hill Country. And I know my buddies from KBay 103.9 cannot wait to see them in Fredericksburg. It's the Bellamys from the original Country Gold.
1: Oh, yeah. 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Thomas?
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7: Tennessee Valley weather.
8: Very hot this weekend with just an isolated storm possible. Highs today and Sunday between 95 and 100 degrees. The heat index between 105 and 110. Monday, little change with that slight chance of a thunderstorm. From the Storm Track 9 Weather Center and senior meteorologist Bill Rakes.
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1: Southeast of Thibodaux, Louisiana, ain't no garden spot, but I don't think you will find greater crawfish on the planet than right there. Jerry Reed from 855 My Rowdy. It's Amos Moses on the original Country Gold.
2: Hello, how you doing?
1: 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How are you?
2: 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I was

0: much fun, but my misspent youth might beg to differ, and many of those exploits are still on file at the Tarrant County Courthouse. Daryl Singletary from the original Country Gold, Rowdy with Reba, going to the well for a 1970s hit from Vicki Lawrence in just a few. And yeah, we are talking about the night the lights went out in Georgia. But what I did not know is that song inspired a made-for-TV movie in 1981, and the second version of that song was recorded by Tanya Tucker. I know, Reba's version, right around the corner.
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13: Very hot this weekend with just an isolated storm possible. Highs today and Sunday between 95 and 100 degrees. The heat index between 105 and 110. Monday, little change with that slight chance of a thunderstorm. From the Storm Track 9 Weather Center and senior meteorologist Bill Rake.
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1: Hey, Rowdy, may I hear some Blackhawks, please?
0: 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Where are you calling from?
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0: tight fitting jeans. Gotta love them. Conway Twitty from the original Country Gold. Rowdy Yates with Reba and the final tune in our 15-song salute to her, Minutes Away. And it was one of the few times in her career that the feisty redhead allowed others to meddle in her music. Ace songwriter Harlan Howard and his buddy Chick Raines knew this one was for her. Record label MCA insisted that if she recorded, Harold Shedd would produce the single. His success with the group Alabama really needs no explanation. But the emotion in the song might have been from within Reba's own heart. For at the time, her marriage to Charlie Battles was really coming apart. Now, it may not have been a dynamic that looked good on paper, but it sure sounded great on tape and became one of her biggest hit singles. We'll play it next.
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0: 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Ronnie Millsap, Smoky Mountain Rain, the original country gold with a rowdy howdy to the Show Me State. How are you?
1: I'm good. Can we get Working Without a Net?
0: From Waylon Jennings. Yeah, that's a rare one. 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
8: Very hot this weekend with just an isolated storm possible. Highs today and Sunday between 95 and 100 degrees. The heat index between 105 and 110. Monday, little change with that slight chance of a thunderstorm. From the Storm Track 9 Weather Center, I'm senior meteorologist Bill Race.
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2: She said, I need some time to find myself. 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

very hot this weekend with just an isolated storm possible. Highs today and Sunday between 95 and 100 degrees. The heat index between 105 and 110. Monday, little change with that slight chance of a thunderstorm. From the Storm Track 9 Weather Center, I'm senior meteorologist Bill Rakes. Q9.

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0: 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Why can't we just do the right thing? Well, that idea is right in the middle of an amazing number of Music Row tunes. And this weekend, we're going to line them up, let them roll. So do the right thing. 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

0: chicken with the happiest man and wife in Saginaw, Michigan. He's ashamed to show his face in Saginaw, Michigan.
1: Tennessee Valley weather. Very hot this weekend with just an isolated storm possible. Highs today and Sunday between 95 and 100 degrees. The heat index between 105 and 110. Monday, little change with that slight chance of a thunderstorm. From the StormTrack 9 Weather Center, I'm Senior Meteorologist Bill Race. Q90.

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0: 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The latest road conditions and school closings. 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

lived in the woolly swamp way back in Booger Woods. He never did do a lot of harm in the world, but he never did do no good. 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Yeah, Lucius Clay was a greedy old man.

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One night the oldest brother said, y'all meet me in the woody swamp later, and we'll take old Lucius's money and we'll feed him to the alligators. 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

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They could hear that old man laughing in a voice as loud as thunder. That's been 50 years ago, and you can go by there yet. There's a spot in the yard in the back of that shack where

Another legendary weekend when we can make even you say, "Oh yeah, I've forgotten about that great song." Brought to you by Lane Funeral Home, South Crest Chapel. 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
1: 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This is Professor John Davis at Kia Cleveland on South Lee Highway, and this is Car Buying 101. 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
4: Very hot this weekend with just an isolated storm possible. Highs today and Sunday between 95 and 100 degrees. The heat index between 105 and 110. Monday, little change with that slight chance of a thunderstorm. From the Storm Track 9 Weather Center and Senior Meteorologist Bill Rakes.

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Sawn's got a broken hook, but I can order you a new one from Nashville, but it won't be cheap. 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

0: It's back to school. This is Professor John Davis at Kia Cleveland on South Lee Highway, and this is Car Buying 101. 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
3: Very hot this weekend with just an isolated storm possible. Highs today and Sunday between 95 and 100 degrees. The heat index between 105 and 110. Monday, little change with that slight chance of a thunderstorm. From the StormTrack 9 Weather Center and Senior Meteorologist Bill Riggs.
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1: There once was a musical troupe, a pickin' singin' folk group. 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
0: Hey. 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
1: Too much love in a Louisiana heart.
0: There's too much love in this Mississippi heart.

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0: It's back to school. This is Professor John Davis at Kia Cleveland on South Lee Highway, and this is Car Buying 101. 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
3: Very hot this weekend with just an isolated storm possible. Highs today and Sunday between 95 and 100 degrees. The heat index between 105 and 110. Monday, little change with that slight chance of a thunderstorm. From the Storm Track 9 Weather Center, I'm Senior Meteorologist Bill Race.

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0: 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Got a special guest in the studio with us today, Chrissy Holland. Chrissy, how in the world are you?
1: I am doing fabulous today. How are you?
0: I'm doing well. Love's Arm Outreach has been around for how long? 21 years. Goodness gracious. You guys have been on television with me. You guys have been on radio with me through the years. And we've got an exciting event that's just right around the corner. In fact, October is going to be here before we know it. Love, yes. Advocacy, and support. I'm looking at your website right now. Love's Arm. Oh, the work that you guys do for women survivors of trafficking, addiction, and all forms of commercial sexual exploitation. So that's what you guys do in a nutshell.
1: Yes,
0: and and unfortunately, you guys stay busy.
1: We do. We stay very busy.
0: Yeah.
1: Weekends. There are weekends that, yeah, we're still going. Well, I am.
0: Yeah. Right. Exactly. Chrissy, when it comes to this ministry, and I'm calling it a ministry because I love your mission statement. I love the programs that you do in our community. Explain to everybody. Folks are just tuning in going, wait, Love's Arm. I think I've heard Chrissy on the radio. And you guys have some fun events. And money raised goes straight to the programs. What do you guys do on a daily basis for these women?
1: On a daily basis, we have a residential two-year program. And these ladies, we take them to counseling. We get them an IOP. We get them, if they don't have their GED, we've had two, I believe recently, that have just gotten their GEDs.
0: Fantastic.
1: So we are so happy about that.
0: Right.
1: We have one that is starting college today.
0: Wow.
1: And I am so excited
0: That's
1: for her
0: so
1: on that
0: exciting.
1: As well. So we keep them busy into recovery and into healing from their trauma. They get counseling while they're with us to deal with that portion of it. We want to keep them busy all day so that they're not thinking about the things that had happened to them because we want them on the road to recovery and healing from the bondage that they have suffered as a result of their trafficking and drug addiction.
0: Wow. To get these women off the streets, and two incredible testimonies briefly that you just mentioned, one just got her GED and the other one starting college. That is unbelievable.
1: Yeah.
0: That is so exciting. All right. So there's an event. We kind of gave you a nutshell of what Love's Arm is all about. So maybe you want to come alongside this wonderful team and support what they do on a regular basis, and I want to hear more testimonials. So we've got an event in October. Talk to me about this event, Chrissy.
1: So, yes, this is something new that we're trying. It's our Blue Jean and Bling event, so you can dress up or down. Your choice. And the funds that we raise from this event will, of course, go back into Love's Arm in helping us care for these women. We are having Kevin Malone, who is the senior advisor on human trafficking from Washington, D.C. He is going to be our speaker. And then we have my friend, the beautiful Hillary Roberts, who is just beautiful. And she just has the most beautiful voice. She needs to move in with me. Just so that I can hear her when she's practicing.
0: Just constantly.
1: So, yeah. It's just, I don't need a radio. I have Hillary. So, so we're going to have a silent auction, which will also start a week ahead of time online.
0: All right.
1: And then there'll be light dancing at the end for those that maybe aren't ready to end it at 8:30 and want to stay out for a little bit later.
0: Okay.
1: They'll have that option as well. So, and we're going to have like a little photo booth where they can put on a cowboy hat if they don't have one, or little masks and things like that. So we're planning a really nice evening for people to have fun and yet also get the information that is needed because, you know, Chattanooga is number one in southeastern Tennessee for the trafficking of young women.
0: That is crazy. And ever since I met Mimi Nichols,
1: founder.
0: Your founder. you know, I remember she went into detail about like why that is, and I remember specifically, you know, she was talking about the corridor, the interstate system, and
1: yes,
0: and there's a lot of bad things
1: that travel through here. Yes, we're right in the center of Nashville, Knoxville, Atlanta, and Alabama.
0: Wow.
1: So that makes us a perfect gateway for it.
0: Unbelievable. Okay, so let's kind of recap. When this event is, October?
1: It is October 3rd.
0: Okay, October 3rd.
1: At the Doubletree downtown.
0: Okay.
1: I believe we're going to kick things off around 5:30. You can get ticket information, or if you're interested in being a sponsor, you can check out our website at lovesarmoutreach.org under our events tab, and all the information that anybody needs should be right there. And I can also be emailed as well at chrissylovesarmoutreach@gmail.com.
0: Okay. All right. This is going to be a fun event. This is one of those events that you're going to have fun, but at the same time, you're going to leave being inspired. And,
1: yes.
0: And if you want to know more about this incredible organization, go to this event, because you're going to hear amazing testimonies, amazing stories, amazing stories of I guess, yeah, miracles getting these women
1: Definitely.
0: Off the street. And of course, great food, and of course, great music.
1: Yeah.
0: So, all right. Give us that website one more time, Chrissy.
1: Lovesarmoutreach.org.
0: All righty. I'm looking at the website now. You got a great, great website. Oh, let's come alongside this wonderful organization, this wonderful ministry, and let's help out Love's Arm. Unfortunately, that's all the time we have for, almost said this and that, for Issues Chattanooga. Chrissy, thank you very much for joining us today.
1: Thank you, James.
0: You bet. Anytime. Don't be a stranger. Until next weekend, have a great week. So long.

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weather remains very hot as we go through the rest of the weekend. Lows tonight in the mid to upper 70s. Highs on Sunday will be in the mid to upper 90s. Slight chance of a thundershower is all, but a period of thundershowers possible on Monday. From the Storm Track 9 Weather Center, I'm senior meteorologist Bill Rice.

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12: Another very hot day today with high temperatures in the upper 90s and heat indexes from 105 to 110, and it looks dry for today. Tonight, lows in the mid to upper 70s, mostly clear, and then a period of storms possible on Monday afternoon. From the StormTrack 9 Weather Center, I'm senior meteorologist Bill Race. Tonight, skies will be mostly clear and we'll have low temperatures from 75 to 80 degrees. And then on Monday, a quick period of showers and storms moves through mid-afternoon to early evening. High temperatures will be in the low to mid-90s. And then more of the same on, I don't know what I'm saying. Tonight, skies will be mostly clear with low temperatures in the mid to upper 70s. And then during the day on Monday, a quick period of scattered storms moves through mid-afternoon to early evening with highs in the low to mid-90s. Then on Tuesday, partly to mostly sunny, slight chance of a thunderstorm. I can't get done. Tonight, skies are going to be partly cloudy and we'll have a low temperature in the mid to upper 70s. Highs will be in the low to mid-90s, a little cooler just because we could see some thunderstorms move through in the afternoon. And then during the day on Tuesday, partly sunny and highs will be in the... Tonight, skies are going to be partly cloudy with a low temperature in the mid to upper 70s. And then just a scattered thunderstorm or two moving through mid-afternoon to early evening on Monday. Highs will be in the low to mid-90s. From the StormTrack 9 Weather Center, I'm senior meteorologist Bill Race. Q90.

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11: Another very hot day today with high temperatures in the upper 90s and heat indexes from 105 to 110. And it looks dry for today. Tonight, lows in the mid to upper 70s, mostly clear, and then a period of storms possible on Monday afternoon. From the StormTrack 9 Weather Center, I'm senior meteorologist Bill Race. Tonight, skies will be mostly clear and we'll have low temperatures from 75 to 80 degrees. And then on Monday, a quick period of showers and storms moves through mid-afternoon to early evening. High temperatures will be in the low to mid-90s. And then more of the same on... I don't know what I'm saying. Tonight, skies will be mostly clear with low temperatures in the mid to upper 70s. And then during the day on Monday, a quick period of scattered storms moves through mid-afternoon to early evening with highs in the low to mid-90s. Then on Tuesday, partly to mostly sunny, slight chance of a thunderstorm. I can't get done. Tonight, skies are going to be partly cloudy and we'll have a low temperature in the mid to upper 70s. Highs will be in the low to mid-90s, a little cooler just because we could see some thunderstorms move through in the afternoon. And then during the day on Tuesday, partly sunny and highs will be in the... Tonight, skies are going to be partly cloudy with a low temperature in the mid to upper 70s. And then just a scattered thunderstorm or two moving through mid-afternoon to early evening on Monday. Highs will be in the low to mid-90s. From the StormTrack 9 Weather Center, I'm senior meteorologist Bill Race. Q9.

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15: Another very hot day today with high temperatures in the upper 90s and heat indexes from 105 to 110. And it looks dry for today. Tonight, lows in the mid to upper 70s, mostly clear, and then a period of storms possible on Monday afternoon. From the Storm Track 9 Weather Center, I'm senior meteorologist Bill Riggs. Tonight, skies will be mostly clear and will have low temperatures from 75 to 80 degrees. And then on Monday, a quick period of showers and storms moves through mid-afternoon to early evening. High temperatures will be in the low to mid-90s. And then more of the same on, I don't know what I'm saying. Tonight, skies will be mostly clear with low temperatures in the mid to upper 70s. And then during the day on Monday, a quick period of scattered storms moves through mid-afternoon to early evening with highs in the low to mid-90s. Then on Tuesday, partly to mostly sunny, slight chance of a thunderstorm. I can't get done. Tonight, skies are going to be partly cloudy and will have a low temperature in the mid to upper 70s. Highs will be in the low to mid-90s, a little cooler just because we could see some thunderstorms move through in the afternoon. And then during the day on Tuesday, partly sunny and highs will be in the Tonight, skies are going to be partly cloudy with a low temperature in the mid to upper 70s. And then just a scattered thunderstorm or two moving through mid-afternoon to early evening on Monday. Highs will be in the low to mid-90s. From the Storm Track 9 Weather Center, I'm senior meteorologist Bill Race. Q9.

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strangest ways. Said it looks to me like they've all gone wild. It was peaceful back when I was a child. Well, man, could it be that the girls and boys are trying to be heard above your noise? And the lonely voice of youth cries, what is truth? A little boy of three sitting on the floor looks up and says, Daddy, what is war? Son, that's when people fight and die. A little boy of three says, Daddy, why? Young man of 17 in Sunday school,

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The man with the book says, raise your hand. 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And although the young man solemnly swore, nobody seemed to hear anymore. 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

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We've got waitresses

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Another very hot day today with high temperatures in the upper 90s and heat indexes from 105 to 110, and it looks dry for today. Tonight, lows in the mid to upper 70s, mostly clear, and then a period of storms possible on Monday afternoon. From the StormTrack 9 Weather Center, I'm senior meteorologist Bill Race. Tonight, skies will be mostly clear and we'll have low temperatures from 75 to 80 degrees. And then on Monday, a quick period of showers and storms moves through mid-afternoon to early evening. High temperatures will be in the low to mid-90s. And then more of the same on... Tonight, skies will be mostly clear with low temperatures in the mid to upper 70s. And then during the day on Monday, a quick period of scattered storms moves through mid-afternoon to early evening with highs in the low to mid-90s. Then on Tuesday, partly to mostly sunny, slight chance of a thunderstorm. I can't get done. Tonight, skies are going to be partly cloudy and we'll have a low temperature in the mid to upper 70s. Highs will be in the low to mid 90s, a little cooler just because we could see some thunderstorms move through in the afternoon. And then during the day on Tuesday, partly sunny and highs will be in the... Tonight, skies are going to be partly cloudy with a low temperature in the mid to upper 70s. And then just a scattered thunderstorm or two moving through mid-afternoon to early evening on Monday. Highs will be in the low to mid-90s. From the StormTrack 9 Weather Center, I'm senior meteorologist Bill Race. Q9.

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The old cowboy philosopher himself, Will Rogers. He said to me, he said, "Tex, the big boss of the riders up here has asked me to kind of show you around. And right over yonder's a couple of your old compadres. My, was I glad to see them. Carson Robinson and the Mississippi Blues.

He introduced me to Wiley Post, and he showed me the Hall of Fame with all the gold guitars and fiddles hanging on the wall. Then he said, Tex, step over this way. There are two more of your friends I know you'll want to see. They're waiting for you. 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Hank Williams and Johnny Horton. I met all the stars in hillbilly heaven. Oh, what a star-studded night. Then I asked him who else he expected within the next, say, 100 years. He handed me a large book covered with stardust. Will called it the Big Tally Book. In it were many names, and each name was branded in pure gold. I began to read some of them as I turned the pages. Red Foley, Ernest Tubb, Gene Autry, Roy Acuff, Eddie Arnold, Tennessee Ernie, Eddie Dean, Andy Griffith, Roy Rogers, Tex Ritter. Tex Ritter. Oh, well, that's when I woke up. And I'm sorry I did, because

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0: and Bubba. Coming up on Monday, we've got a live Rewind in-studio performance from Darius Rucker.
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1: How well do we know country music? We go to the test. Enjoy your weekend. We'll see you Monday. Big D and Bubba.

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12: Another very hot day today with high temperatures in the upper 90s and heat indexes from 105 to 110, and it looks dry for today. Tonight, lows in the mid to upper 70s, mostly clear, and then a period of storms possible on Monday afternoon. From the Stormtrack 9 Weather Center, I'm senior meteorologist Bill Race. Tonight, skies will be mostly clear and will have low temperatures from 75 to 80 degrees. And then on Monday, a quick period of showers and storms moves through mid-afternoon to early evening. High temperatures will be in the low to mid-90s. And then more of the same on... I don't know what I'm saying. Tonight, skies will be mostly clear with low temperatures in the mid to upper 70s. And then during the day on Monday, a quick period of scattered storms moves through mid-afternoon to early evening with highs in the low to mid-90s. Then on Tuesday, partly to mostly sunny, slight chance of a thunderstorm. I can't get done. Tonight, skies are going to be partly cloudy and will have a low temperature in the mid to upper 70s. Highs will be in the low to mid-90s, a little cooler just because we could see some thunderstorms move through in the afternoon. And then during the day on Tuesday, partly sunny and highs will be in the... Tonight, skies are going to be partly cloudy with a low temperature in the mid to upper 70s. And then just a scattered thunderstorm or two moving through mid-afternoon to early evening on Monday. Highs will be in the low to mid-90s. From the StormTrack 9 Weather Center, I'm senior meteorologist Bill Race. Q90.

And I look across at smiling lips that warm my heart and see my morning sun. And if that's not loving me, then all I've got to say, God didn't make little green apples, and it don't rain in Indianapolis in the summertime. And there's no such thing as Dr. Seuss or

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13: Another very hot day today with high temperatures in the upper 90s and heat indexes from 105 to 110, and it looks dry for today. Tonight, lows in the mid to upper 70s, mostly clear, and then a period of storms possible on Monday afternoon. From the StormTrack 9 Weather Center, I'm senior meteorologist Bill Race. Tonight, skies will be mostly clear and we'll have low temperatures from 75 to 80 degrees. And then on Monday, a quick period of showers and storms moves through mid-afternoon to early evening. High temperatures will be in the low to mid-90s. And then more of the same on... I don't know what I'm saying. Tonight, skies will be mostly clear with low temperatures in the mid to upper 70s. And then during the day on Monday, a quick period of scattered storms moves through mid-afternoon to early evening with highs in the low to mid-90s. Then on Tuesday, partly to mostly sunny, slight chance of a thunderstorm. I can't get done. Tonight, skies are going to be partly cloudy and we'll have a low temperature in the mid to upper 70s. Highs will be in the low to mid-90s, a little cooler just because we could see some thunderstorms move through in the afternoon. And then during the day on Tuesday, partly sunny and highs will be in the... Tonight, skies are going to be partly cloudy with a low temperature in the mid to upper 70s. And then just a scattered thunderstorm or two moving through mid-afternoon to early evening on Monday. Highs will be in the low to mid-90s. From the StormTrack 9 Weather Center, I'm senior meteorologist Bill Race. Q9.

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14: Another very hot day today with high temperatures in the upper 90s and heat indexes from 105 to 110, and it looks dry for today. Tonight, lows in the mid to upper 70s, mostly clear, and then a period of storms possible on Monday afternoon. From the StormTrack 9 Weather Center, I'm senior meteorologist Bill Race. Tonight, skies will be mostly clear and we'll have low temperatures from 75 to 80 degrees. And then on Monday, a quick period of showers and storms moves through mid-afternoon to early evening. High temperatures will be in the low to mid-90s. And then more of the same on... I don't know what I'm saying. Tonight, skies will be mostly clear with low temperatures in the mid to upper 70s. And then during the day on Monday, a quick period of scattered storms moves through mid-afternoon to early evening with highs in the low to mid-90s. Then on Tuesday, partly to mostly sunny, slight chance of a thunderstorm. I can't get done. Tonight, skies are going to be partly cloudy and we'll have a low temperature in the mid to upper 70s. Highs will be in the low to mid-90s, a little cooler just because we could see some thunderstorms move through in the afternoon. And then during the day on Tuesday, partly sunny and highs will be in the... Tonight, skies are going to be partly cloudy with a low temperature in the mid to upper 70s. And then just a scattered thunderstorm or two moving through mid-afternoon to early evening on Monday. Highs will be in the low to mid-90s. From the StormTrack 9 Weather Center, I'm senior meteorologist Bill Race. Q9.

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14: Another very hot day today with high temperatures in the upper 90s and heat indexes from 105 to 110. And it looks dry for today. Tonight, lows in the mid to upper 70s, mostly clear, and then a period of storms possible on Monday afternoon. From the Storm Track 9 Weather Center, I'm senior meteorologist Bill Race. Tonight, skies will be mostly clear and we'll have low temperatures from 75 to 80 degrees. And then on Monday, a quick period of showers and storms moves through mid-afternoon to early evening. High temperatures will be in the low to mid-90s. And then more of the same on... I don't know what I'm saying. Tonight, skies will be mostly clear with low temperatures in the mid to upper 70s. And then during the day on Monday, a quick period of scattered storms moves through mid-afternoon to early evening with highs in the low to mid-90s. Then on Tuesday, partly to mostly sunny, slight chance of a thunderstorm. I can't get done. Tonight, skies are going to be partly cloudy and we'll have a low temperature in the mid to upper 70s. Highs will be in the low to mid-90s, a little cooler just because we could see some thunderstorms move through in the afternoon. And then during the day on Tuesday, partly sunny and highs will be in the... Tonight, skies are going to be partly cloudy with a low temperature in the mid to upper 70s. And then just a scattered thunderstorm or two moving through mid-afternoon to early evening on Monday. Highs will be in the low to mid-90s. From the Storm Track 9 Weather Center, I'm senior meteorologist Bill Race.

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0: It's back to school. This is Professor John Davis at Kia Cleveland on South Lee Highway, and this is Car Buying 101. 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
12: Another very hot day today with high temperatures in the upper 90s and heat indexes from 105 to 110. And it looks dry for today. Tonight, lows in the mid to upper 70s, mostly clear, and then a period of storms possible on Monday afternoon. From the StormTrack 9 Weather Center, I'm senior meteorologist Bill Race.
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calls religiously, like clockwork every time he sees an opening in a conversation about the way things used to be.

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We were canes which raised a dirt floor poor. Of course, that was back before the war. Yeah, your uncle and I made quite a pair, flying F-15s through hostile air. He went down, but they missed me by a hair. He'd always stop right there and say,

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9: Another very hot day today with high temperatures in the upper 90s and heat indexes from 105 to 110, and it looks dry for today. Tonight, lows in the mid to upper 70s, mostly clear, and then a period of storms possible on Monday afternoon. From the StormTrack 9 Weather Center, I'm senior meteorologist Bill Race. Q90.

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Just poor people, that's all we were, trying to make a living out of blackland dirt. But we'd get together in a family circle singing loud. 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

Welcome in to Rick Jackson's Country Classics. Our struggle to choose right over wrong is as old as the history of mankind itself. Why can't we just do the right thing? Well, that idea is right in the middle of an amazing number of Music Row tunes, and today we're going to line them up and let them roll. So do the right thing. Come along with us for our feature of Angels and Devils.

in Augusta. She was sitting at the end of the bar when I saw her. And with a little wine and a little time, she would be a prize to win.

Way Twitty. Second only to George Strait with 40 number one country singles, and that's one of them from 1966, and To See My Angel Cry. And speaking of George, let's get him in here. Sing one of his 50 number one singles and the single of the year from 2008 on our feature of Angels and Devils.

0: You know, essentially, that song is about a one-night stand. And in that song, she makes no apologies for it. From Juice Newton and Angel of the Morning. And I've got Johnny Cash coming up on our feature of Angels and Devils.
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0: Joseph, whose mom said that not only could he sing at the age of three, but he could sing harmony too. And that brings up something about Joe. I think the award shows missed. I mean, Joe was so well known for his fun songs like that one. Nashville wasn't paying attention to the voice. Yeah, he can rip out the drywall with a fun song, but listen to him on a song like Ships That Don't Come In, and you'll hear a voice with range and power and a tear-your-heart-out cry that should have been rewarded. Joe never won the Male Vocalist Award, and I, for one, think that was a huge miss. And that was Joe with If the Devil Danced in Empty Pockets, and I got Keith Wheatley coming up next on our feature of Angels and Devils.
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get notes every once in a while from some folks who've just given up on the current crop of country music. And I understand that, but I would ask that you give at least some of them a chance. And at the top of that list, ironically, is Zach Top. That boy is 100% nothing but country, and I just love the guy. And I heard him say one time that this is his favorite singer of all time. So here he goes, Zach Top, and for everybody else who loves Keith Whitley on our feature of Angels and Devils.

0: folks have always marveled at how such a big voice came from such a tiny gal. Martina only stands about 5'3", and it is something to hear her belt one out. But I'd remind folks about Brenda Lee. Brenda was only 4'9", which is why they called her Little Miss Dynamite. But man, she could shake shingles with that voice. I was lucky enough to meet Brenda several times, and she always had that beehive hairdo, which added some height. But I'm 6'3", and she would always joke, "I could pass by, you'd never even see me down here." But by golly, you could sure hear her. That's Brenda Lee. Coming up next, we've got Willie Nelson and Ray Charles on the way on our feature of Angels and Devils.
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10: Another very hot day today with high temperatures in the upper 90s and heat indexes from 105 to 110. and it looks dry for today. Tonight, lows in the mid to upper 70s, mostly clear, and then a period of storms possible on Monday afternoon. From the StormTrack 9 Weather Center, I'm senior meteorologist Bill Race.
0: 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For Ray Charles, I'm pretty sure there are two projects that secured his place in the Country Music Hall of Fame. His groundbreaking 1962 album called The Modern Sounds of Country and Western Music, which was the best-selling album of his incredibly long career. And it also featured the biggest song Ray ever recorded, the Don Gibson standard called I Can't Stop Loving You. The other was an album called Friendship, which included all kinds of country stars, including Mickey Gilley and Hank Jr. But the biggest song from that album was with Willie, and it hit number one, this song called Seven Spanish Angels. It's Willie Nelson and Ray Charles on our feature of Angels and Devils.

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The devil went down to Georgia. He was looking for a soul to steal. He was in a bind because he was way behind and he was willing to make a deal. When he came across this young man sawing on a fiddle and playing it hot, and the devil jumped up on a hickory stump and said, "Boy, let me tell you what. I guess you didn't know it, but I'm a fiddle player too. And if you'd care to take a dare, I'll make a bet with you. Now you play pretty good fiddle, boy, but give the devil his due. I bet a fiddle of gold against your soul, because I think I'm better than you." The boy said, "My name's Johnny, and it might be a sin, but I'll take your bet, you're gonna regret

The devil bowed his head because he knew that he'd been beat. And he laid that golden fiddle on the ground at Johnny's feet. Johnny said, "Devil, just come on back if you ever want to try again. I done told you once, you son of a bitch.

0: and train.
1: That song was inspired by Hank Williams. Of course, that's Josh Turner, and that was his breakout hit, which he wrote while he was attending Belmont University after listening to a Hank Williams box set. And of course, Hank's alter ego was Luke the Drifter, which is the name he used when he recorded spiritual songs. And now we turn to Steve Wariner, who had the single and song of the year in 1998 with this great song called Holes in the Floor of Heaven. It's all about angels and devils on Rick Jackson's Country Classics.

0: Ray Twitty with another of his 40 number one songs. And here's something that'll surprise some folks. Conway spent the first 10 years of his career in pop music. True. And he was successful with songs like It's Only Make Believe, which hit number one on the pop charts and never reached the country charts at all. From 1956 to 1966, Conway never had a country hit. But he was from Friars Point, Mississippi. Country music had always been his first love. It was the music executives who forced him into pop music, so he finally broke free from his MGM contract, signed with Decca, and began his long trek into the Country Music Hall of Fame. You know, he still had 40 number one country hits. Imagine what he might have had if he'd been able to record the country music he loved for those first 10 years. Would have been something. Okay, coming up next, we've got music on the way from Kenny Chesney, Marty Robbins, and Dustin Lynch on our feature of Angels and Devils.
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12: Another very hot day today with high temperatures in the upper 90s and heat indexes from 105 to 110, and it looks dry for today. Tonight, lows in the mid to upper 70s, mostly clear, and then a period of storms possible on Monday afternoon. From the StormTrack 9 Weather Center, I'm senior meteorologist Bill Race.
0: 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George Strait was the first one to record this song. It was supposed to be a part of his album called Troubadour. But then he passed on it at the last second, and Kenny Chesney was glad to pick it up, and it became a big hit for him. Here comes Everybody Wants to Go to Heaven. Nobody Wants to Go Now. It's Kenny Chesney and more of our feature of Angels and Devils.

0: Destin Lynch.
1: It was his first hit. And I was excited because his voice had that deep baritone, dropping the bucket sound I love, and pure country. Shortly after that, he had 5 straight number 1 million sellers and looked like he just might take over. But it's been a few years now since he's had that kind of success, and it remains to be seen if he can regenerate that kind of interest. Destin Lynch coming up. We've got music on the way from Chris Stapleton and more of our feature of Angels and Devils.
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Here comes Chris Stapleton, who has done things his own way. Chris owns the award shows. He's won 12 Grammys, 15 Country Music Association Awards, 11 Academy of Country Music Awards, 5 Billboard trophies, and yet Chris Stapleton has only had 3 number one songs in a career that spans 13 years. I can't think of a single artist who's had that much success at the award shows with so little success on the charts. But his fans could give a flip. They love his voice, his amazing skills on guitar, and most of all, the way he has so successfully found a way to twine country, blues, and rock in such a soulful way. And he's had several big hits too, including this one called Broken Halos, a number one tune on our feature of Angels and

0: taking your weekend to another place and time. It's Rick Jackson's Country Classics.
1: You had not have fallen, but I would not have found you. Angel flying too close.

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0: Nelson was born in 1933. For perspective, 1933 was the lowest point of the Great Depression. No TV, let alone any internet. America's involvement in World War II was still 8 years away, and Prohibition was still in effect, but about to be repealed. No Apple, no Walmart, there wasn't even an NBA, no basketball association back then, but there was a Willie Nelson, who was born in Abbott, Texas, 1933, and there still is. Willie is now 93 and still going strong. And there he is with Angel Flying Too Close to the Ground on our feature of Angels and Devils.
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0: Another very hot day today with high temperatures in the upper 90s and heat indexes from 105 to 110, and it looks dry for today. Tonight, lows in the mid to upper 70s, mostly clear, and then a period of storms possible on Monday afternoon. From the StormTrack 9 Weather Center, I'm senior meteorologist Bill Race.
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Yeah, Cobb's one of the biggest hit makers of the 1980s. He had 12 number one songs in that decade, including this one called War Is Hell on the home front, too. It's T.G. Shepherd and more of a feature of Angels and Devils.

Mighty Day, Mighty Fine. Well, Kenny Chesney said everybody wants to go to heaven, but Hank Williams Jr.'s got a qualifier. Here it is. If heaven ain't a lot like Dixie, I don't want to go. It's Bo Cephas on our feature of Angels in Death. If heaven-

0: And one of the all-time great country song titles, I'm the Only Hill My Mama Ever Raised, that's by Johnny Paycheck. Now, here comes Brad Paisley, who asked Dolly to sing with him on this song. This is what he said about it. Her voice is so angelic that it takes it to a more spiritual realm instantly. And my aunt loved her too, so I thought she was great and I wanted to have her on the single. Here's what Dolly said. I want to thank you, Brad, and congratulate you for one of the greatest songs I've ever heard and certainly one of the best songs that I've ever had the good fortune to sing in my entire career. I hear nothing but great comments about it, and I just lost a dear friend and they played it at his funeral. It was his favorite song ever. But all my living friends love it too, and I am truly proud to have been a part of this song. It's as good as anything I've done in my whole life, which is saying something. Here they come together, Brad Paisley, Dolly Parton, and When I Get Where I'm Going, on our feature of Angels and Devils.
1: When I get where I'm going,

0: What a treasure he has been all these years. Boy, does he hit the heart of country music with the Stone Cold Country Harmonies and that song called Between the Devil and Me. And I got Martina McBride ready to show off her amazing voice next on our feature of Angels and Devils.
1: Here's the deal. 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
10: Another very hot day today with high temperatures in the upper 90s and heat indexes from 105 to 110, and it looks dry for today. Tonight, lows in the mid to upper 70s, mostly clear, and then a period of storms possible on Monday afternoon. From the Storm Track 9 Weather Center, I'm senior meteorologist Bill Race.
0: 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Speaking of angels and devils, here's the angelic voice of Martina McBride, who won the Female Vocalist of the Year award 4 times. And here she comes on our feature of Angels and Devils.

I was walking home from school on a cold winter day. 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But then a kind old man took my hand and led me home.

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0: A couple of years ago, Country Music Television produced a series of shows they titled CMT Giants, and Alabama was chosen for one of those specials. Jamie Johnson got up and sang that song on a special, and you could have heard a pin drop. It was so good. Even had Randy Owen and Teddy Gentry holding back tears listening to him sing Angels Among Us, one of Alabama's signature songs. Up next, the guy who said he made nearly as much money doing Taco Bell commercials as he did with his songs. And we got him next on our feature of Angels and Devils.
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T. Graham Brown, who served as the primary singing narrator and face and voice for the Taco Bell Run for Your Border ads that ran for roughly 5 years. And he also sang jingles for McDonald's, Coca-Cola, Ford, and Disneyland. Said he was doing so much of that kind of commercial production, he hardly had time to tour or record. And said didn't mind either because he was raking it in. Here he comes, T. Graham Brown, with one of his hits called Hell and High Water, number one song on Rick Jackson's Country Classics, and our feature of Angels.

0: It's Royce and Jeannie Kendall, the Kendalls, a father and daughter duo that ironically had most of their hits with cheating songs. Angels and Devils is our feature. Got Charlie Pride in the wings next on Rick Jackson's Country Classics.
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8: Another very hot day today with high temperatures in the upper 90s and heat indexes from 105 to 110, and it looks dry for today. Tonight, lows in the mid to upper 70s, mostly clear, and then a period of storms possible on Monday afternoon. From the StormTrack 9 Weather Center, I'm Senior Meteorologist Bill Race.
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So why do we struggle so much with right and wrong? Psychology Today says it's because our brains are wired for immediate survival, short-term rewards, and social comfort. And then added, our emotional impulses fight against long-term goals and the repercussions that might follow. So how do we fight against that? Well, they say stop, count to 10, and consider the problems that may arise with a hasty and possibly damaging decision. Or just listen to Charlie Pride. He's got a great solution on our feature of Angels and Devils.

Charlie Pride, and a great way to wrap up our feature of Angels and Devils. I hope you enjoyed the show today. Coming up next week, which country group do you think ranks the highest on the all-time Billboard country chart? Well, maybe it's the Charlie Daniels Band, Rascal Flatts. Statler Brothers might be a good pick, and you know, Zac Brown Band's got to be in there somewhere. Well, you don't need to guess any longer, because this coming week, we're going to count down the all-time top 10 groups in country music history. So join us for our feature of Great Country Groups this coming weekend, right here on Rick Jackson's Country Classics, brought to you by Key United Stations Radio Networks and our boss, Stephen Jones. Thanks to Vanessa Kajikon for her help behind the scenes. Gina Witt is our syndication director. Thanks to all the radio stations on our network. Thank you for joining us today for Rick Jackson's Country Classics. We'll see you again next week. I am Rick Jackson. Happy trails.

0: from Music City, USA, Nashville, Tennessee. This is Into the Blue, featuring the very best in bluegrass and Grassicana music. And now here's your host, Terry Hurd.
1: Hello and welcome to the show. So good to be back with you here as we head into the blue once again with the very best in bluegrass. Music on the way in this hour from Danny Burns, a brand new one from Alan Bybee, teaming up with Sierra Hall and Ronnie McCurry, Daly and Vincent, Bronwyn Keith Hines, and many, many others, all brought to you by BluegrassToday.com. 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

That's Bronwyn here on Into the Blue, though it's okay if you want to call her Bronwyn Keith Hines Carter. She just tried to save everybody a little work by shortening it recently. That is her brand new single, one called Johnny Ray. And Buddy Melton before that, he just keeps cranking out the hits. That is his newest single, Some Other Small Town. He's got a great gospel tune that just hit number one on the charts as well. And the music continues with Daly and Vincent. Here's Moonshines on the Still.

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8: Another very hot day today with high temperatures in the upper 90s and heat indexes from 105 to 110, and it looks dry for today. Tonight, lows in the mid to upper 70s, mostly clear, and then a period of storms possible on Monday afternoon. From the StormTrack 9 Weather Center, I'm senior meteorologist Bill Riggs.
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1: You found the heart and soul of bluegrass. This is Into the Blue.

Tim Stafford of Blue Highway fame, who, by the way, just picked up an IBMA Songwriter of the Year nomination, an award he has already won once in the past. That's called The Right Amount of Wrong. By the way, Blue Highway will be appearing at their very own festival, Blue Highway Fest. That's in Big Stone Gap, Virginia, and that gets underway October 8th through the 11th. Put that on your calendar. I'm Terry here. The music continues now with Alan Bybee, together with Sierra Hall and Ronnie McCurry. Here's Uncle Herschel.

0: demonstrating how closely Celtic and bluegrass music are related. You can hear it in every note he plays. Danny Burns here on Into the Blue with his brand new single. That's called The Fisherman's Blues. And before that, Alan Bybee teaming up with Sierra Hall and Ronnie McCurry on a little tip of the hat to the late, great Herschel Sizemore, one called Uncle Herschel. I'm Terry here at a short break, and we'll be right back. Stay with us.
1: 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Six-time IBMA Banjo Player of the Year, Kristen Scott Benson.
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That track has sat at number one for the past three consecutive weeks. The Kenny and Amanda Smith Band here on Into the Blue, Tears of the Cherokee, a song written by David Summers. And Jay Lee Roberts before that with her brand new single, Memories on the Moon. I'm Terry Heard, glad to be sharing all this great music with you. Right now, Frank Sullivan and Dirty Kitchen. Here's Looking Past You.

0: That's a good plan. Leave Lonesome in the rear view. Darren Nicholson here on Into the Blue. And before that, Frank Sullivan and Dirty Kitchen. It's so great to hear those guys back out on record and doing some touring as well. We heard Looking Past You. I'm Terry Hurd. A short break. We'll be right back with a brand new one from Mylon Miller right after this.
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7: Tonight, skies are going to be partly cloudy with a low temperature in the mid to upper 70s. And then just a scattered thunderstorm or two moving through mid-afternoon to early evening on Monday. Highs will be in the low to mid-90s. From the Storm Track 9 Weather Center, I'm senior meteorologist Bill Ricks.
0: 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Hey, Tennessee Valley, I'm Terry Hurd. So glad you've joined us here this evening. We've got more of the best in bluegrass on the way right here on Into the Blue. 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
8: And now, back Into the Blue with Terry Hurd.

That's Mylon Miller here on Into the Blue. And another great original co-authored with Beth Husband. That's called Dance Among the Thistle. Those two are like a songwriting machine. Well, right now we're going to call on a fellow who was a guest here in the Bluegrass Today studios a couple of weeks ago. Ty Gilpin, together with all his brothers in Unspoken Tradition. And they're brand new. And here's All the Gold in California.

Well, that's a Gallen Brothers tune, as I'm sure you're aware, that made it onto the band's newest release, Heartwood. You can read all about that on the pages of BluegrassToday.com, even sample the tracks. All the Gold in California. And we're going to push on through this hour of Into the Blue right now with a second single from Brad Kaler and Mineral Bluff Review. Here's O Athena.

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